0: long game. And 34 and 34 and 34 G56 G56 no good. 34 li muhala yulik. 56 no good. Callers on 34. Cart number
1: 37755.
0: 1, 2, 3. That's limo. 34 limo. Bingo, say hot if.
2: Make
0: me Cindy
2: Cognac.
0: Bingo.
2: Bye. Bye.
0: Cart number
2: 41070.
0: 41071, 2, 3. No, 56, 34. Yo.
2: Mm-hmm. Pipi. 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
0: Cart number
3: 37366.
0: 37366. 1, 2, 1, 2, 2. Makoy na. Cart number
3: 36487.
0: 36487. Yeah.
3: 1, 2, 1, 2.
0: Makoy na. All right. Bye. Tako mako. Pinko tsetuk. Cindy Cognac and Phoebe Nasak. $200 each. Next game. Fourth game. 2x4. 8-pack. Ataw si mihap pa halang ayo. 8-pack. 2x4. Hot pa. B10. Milirealit B10. I-20. I-30. And 40, G50, G60, Amalo, O70. Dab all the numbers ending with 0, B10, I20, I30, and 40, G50, G60, O70. 8-pack, 2x4. 10 hot ball. Kisit regular number I24, I24, I24. O65. O73. B11. B11. B11. Another B. B15. B15. B15. O74. O74. O74. 8-pack. 2x4. Sana kasutasi. N35. N35. N35. Another N. N31. N31. N31. N33. N33. G51. G51. G51. N39. 51 limuhala yulik. 39 no good. Caller on 51. Cart number
1: 36980.
0: 36980. 51 demo pinko
1: 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Yay, thank you.
0: Ginove.
1: Susi ananag.
0: Go pingo.
1: Nako mik.
0: Bye.
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4: 36980.
0: 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Susi ananag. Pinko tsia hato. $400. Next game. Two lines anyway. Makoni tukimotu ni hanutu natu ni sana kasusi busi. Two lines anyway. Hot ball, hot ball. I-17. 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N-37. G-47, G-57, O-67. 7 limi isu tsili limat, mili lugit. That all the numbers ending with number 7. 7, 17, 27, 37, 47, 57, 67. Two lines anyway. Kisi tsigo titin na. I-28. 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Lots of O's. O-71. O-71.
3: Oh, 71. Oh, 75. Oh, 75. Oh, 75. G49. G49. G49. N45. N45. N45. B9. 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B9. I16. I16. I16. N43. N43. N43. G48. 43 limuhala yulik. Caller on 43. 48, no good. Cart number. 37343. 1, 2. 43 limo pinko tseto.
1: Nancy Adams.
3: Go pinko.
1: Thank you.
3: Bye.
5: Nancy Adams. Mm-hmm.
3: One
5: you
3: call.
5: Go game, to game 4.
3: Susie Ananak. Mm-hmm. Ohala yo hare lang ituk. Nancy Adams, $400. Next game, pingasu yuktu tinganut. Sixth game, number 7, anyway. Ima meimi mu ma laga pili wasisung ratatan na 7 lik, number 7. 7, hanutin nati loko. Hanuili yosungin na flip.
5: 7,
3: like,
5: hanutin nati loko
3: 7, anyway. Number 7, anyway. One hot ball. Even backwards. Number 7. Hot ball. And 34. Milrealit. B4. B14. I24. And 34. And 44. G54, O64, O74. Dab all the numbers ending with 4. B4, 14, I24, and 34, 44, G54, O64, 74. Number 7, anyway. Regular number, I-19, I-19, I-19,
0: G49 O63 G60 I21 N45 O72 O61 I27 Number 7, anyway. Sana kasutta si 7 likhanutin natin loko. O65. N43 I30 O67 I18 no good 67 limuhala yulik caller on 67 Cart number
6: 37795. Good bingo. Hatay toy. Say hello.
0: All right.
6: No, bye.
0: Bye. 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
1: Julie Angavunga, being courtesy Rasalong near Mali. Ikhaitse Rerotik, Powerball, $3,485 need to see $3,485 Powerball. I-26 lick. Game number 7. Two small X for $400. Two small X for $400. Hot ball B15. Hot ball B15. Two small X. Miligiali B5. B15. I-25 and 35 and 45 G-55 O-65 O-75 Two small X. Makoni kalay rapin ni sana kaswakto si. B5, 15, I-25, N35, 45, G55, O65, and malo O75. G48. I-23, I-23, I-23, O-71, O-71, O-71. N32, N32, N32. I-28, I-28, I-28. B3, B3, B3. O-73, O-73, O-73. N39, N39, N39. N41, N41, N41. I-27, I-27, I-27. Two small X. Mako ni kalay rapid ni sana kaswakto si. Ang kala yulik 27 limut. 27 limut. Ukala yulik. What's the limit?
0: 36461.
1: 1 to 27 limu pink would say to kina.
2: Yellow sea hockey.
1: Yellow sea hockey. Good bingo.
2: Not me.
1: Yeah, let's see how okay. Pink coat see it took 27 limut. $400. Game number 8. 3 small teas anyway. Tea laga pinipinga suni. Hanutuin natin luit. Sana kasawa sa ribusi. 3 small teas anyway. Hot ball, I-30. Hot ball, I-30. 3 small T's anyway. Miligyali, B-10. I-20. I-30. N-40. G-50, G-60, O-70, 3 small T's anyway. B-10, 20, 30, 40, 50, 60, 70. N-38, N-38, N-38. G-54, G-54, G-54. O-64, O-64, O-64. G-57, G-57, G-57. O-67, O-67, O-67. N-44, N-44, N-44. O-72, O-72, O-72. O-66, O-66, O-66. B-12, B-12, B-12. 66, uhala, yuli 66 limut. 12 lik, sivulir tau matuin narialik. 66 limut, uhala, sima, uhala yulik.
3: Nancy Kane Aitchison.
1: Nancy, good bingo.
3: Thank you. Bye.
1: Patsili mukia. 12 liharons to. So wait, Nancy Keeney, Jason. Okay, while I see my yoharel, my house, I love it. Hi.
3: Hi.
1: Patsili pinkoti.
3: 37948.
1: 37948. 37948. 3 small T's.
3: Oh, I said
1: Tony, you're wrong. Oh, 3.
3: Thank you.
1: Mm, bye. Almost, almost. All right. Dana Pinkotsetuk. Nancy Kane Aitchison, $400. Oleungi gartutinga tik lamisana ga soa sirivusi makoni ha pa halanga yu large tea anyway sibulipanga hot ball bitsy number first hot ball B13 large tea anyway miligeli B3 B13, I-23, N-33, N-43, G-53, O-63, O-73. Large T anyway. B-3, 13, 23, and 33, 43, G-53, O-63, O-73. Hot ball, B-12. Another hot ball, B-12. Miligeli, B2, B12 hot ball, I-22, N-32, N-42, G-52, O-62, O-72, 2 lili lo 3 lili lo hot ball, B-2, 3, 12, 13, 22, 23, 32, 33, 42, 43, 52, 53, 62, 63, 72, 73, and 31, and 31, and 31, large T anyway, I-18, N-41, N-41, N-41. N-34, N-34, N-34. B-11, B-11, B-11, 067 067 067 067. N35 N35 N35 G59 G59 G59. 35 limuhala yulik 59 li sivulir tamatu inareli possible bingo on 35 how is alors la vous 35 limo
3: yeah
1: taxi li pinko roti
3: 41611 41611 yes 41611 41611.
1: Thirty-five limo pinko tse tokina.
3: All right, nak make Mary mo.
1: Mary Johannes, yes. Bingo.
3: Yeah. Oh, bye. Bye.
1: Dana pinko tse tok Mary Johannes, 35 limo, $400. Large T. Anyway. All right. Huli roting anot. 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

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One full card. G-56. 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N-32. N-32. N-32. I-26. I-26. I-26. Dana parabol gadakta siyon nusak. I-17. I-17. I-17. G-59. 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I-30,
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I-18, I-18, I-18. O-70. G-49. B-6. G-58. N-38. B-1. B-15. B-15. 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N-37. N-33. N-43. O-66.
B11. B11. B11. B4. B4. B4. 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

0: 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B2, B2, B2, B2.
1: The heck, I don't know. Oh, mengatakum nasonga. I20, I20, I20.
0: G47, G47, G47. Not that one. La yo hat sangi ito. B8, B8, B8. B47 limut ohala yulik. B8 sivulik daumatuin na realik. Possible bingo on G47. B8 li sivulik daumatuin na realik. Ukua uhaksimang itut. Numbers I did not call. B atani. B7, 8, 9, 10, 14. B7, 8, 9, 10, 14. I atani 16, 19, 22, 27, 29. I 16, 19, 22, 27, 29. N atani N 35, N 45. N 35, N 45. G atani ha simangitutuak G 48. Dano ha simangitutuak G atani G 48. O atani haksimangitu, O 64, 73, 64, 73.

0: be 7, 8, 9, 10, 14. 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I atani 16, 19, 22, 27, 29. And 35, 45, and 35, 45. G48. O atani 64, 63. 47 lisibu liqta walle yuk. O B2 limut. B2 limohala yulik 2047 B8 lu sivuliok da matuin nareli B2 limohala yulik 2047 and 8 sivuliok da matuin nareli B2 limo
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0: 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Where were we? No 8, no 47, no 20. B2 limo pinko tsia to
1: 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Sheila Berthy.
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0: 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Sheila Berthy, B2 limut. Pinko to vinik. Okay. 2047 lilo and 8 sivuliok daumayuit.
2: Okay.
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2: Says it's snowball.
0: Says you go hunting out of the tow lowly. Says it's snowball hunting out of the tow lowly rook. I took the twin out of this south here. All right. Patate kataput. Double action. 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Okay. $34,410. 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Okay. 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First 50,000, B5, dana sibulipanga 50,000, tungalia 50,000 niyako tiumiyok, and 35, pingayua $34,410, G59. 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Okay, sibulipa I-25, I-25, I-25. B1. 062 062 I-30, I-30, I-30. B-14, B-14, B-14. O-74. O-74, O-74. N-36, N-36, N-36. B-8, B-8. B-8. I-26. I-26. I-26. O-63. O-63. O-63. G-56. G-56. G-56. O-67. O-67. O-67. B-7. B-7. B-7. Betsy number B-13. B-13. B-13.

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G 53, G 53, G 53, I 17, I 17, I 17. O 71, O 71, O 71. O 75, O 75, O 75. O 68. O 68, O 68, and 39, and 39, and 39. G 54, G 54. G 54, B 12, B 12, B 12, N 44, N 44, N 44. N 41, N 41, N 41. I 29, I 29, I 29. G 50. G 50, G 50, N 45, N 45, N 45, I 19, I 19, I 19. O 69, O 69, O 69. I 22, I 22, I 22. G 51, G 51, G 51, O 64, O 64, O 64, N 37, N 37, N 37, B 2, B 2, B 2, O 66, O 66, O 66. N 35, N 35, N 35.

0: 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Makohala si mayo. 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B atani. B 3, 4, 5, 6, 9, 10, 11, 15. B 3, 4, 5, 6, 9, 10, 11, 15. I atani. 16, 21, 23, 24, 27, 28. I-16, 21, 23, 24, 27, 28. N-Atani, 32, 33, 34, 38, 43. G-Atani, 46, 48, 49, 52, 55, 57, 58, 59, 60. G46, 48, 49, 52, 55, 57, 58, 59, 60. O'Atani, 61, 65, 70, 72, 73. O61, 65, 70, 72, 73. 31 Limuhal Simayo Lihau Yisalawlam. Mako hal si mayo.
1: Yeah.
0: Hat sleeping ko gote.
1: 691.
0: 691. Okay, verify special 4. 691. Limuping ko siya tukin.
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1: Look at me. Mm.
0: Yeah. 31 limo.
1: Yeah.
0: Hatsi li bingo
1: gote. 195.
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0: 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Shelley Yerar, good bingo.
1: Thank you. Mm.
0: 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Sheila Gordon and Malo Shelley Yarar. $3,845 ni avikto. $3,845 ni avimiyo. 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How but at singoto pa Sarah 5 o'clock registration 5:30 ngomi piria lak tuit ilaurotiria halak tu $20 ilatsanik hini yaksi matsautiria halak tu si lak tu si mixed doubles man and woman September 30, 2026. 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
2: From CBC News, the world is our. I'm Neil Kumar.
3: Canada is working. Canada's building big again.
2: Mark Carney says the expansion of LNG Canada is moving forward. Phase 2 would double exports of liquefied natural gas from Kitimat, BC to overseas markets. The Prime Minister says it will create thousands of jobs, but his message is as much about what this signals to the rest of the world.
3: We have what the world wants. 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
2: LNG Canada is a joint venture company made up of Shell, Petronas, and other corporations. Ottawa says its expansion would make Kitimat the second largest LNG producer in the world. The minister responsible for Canada-U.S. trade says the federal government has decided not to speak on the daily posts and comments from the Trump administration. Dominic LeBlanc insists Ottawa will not rush into a bad deal with Washington.
4: We're not negotiating a detailed text, but we remain in contact with them. And if the Prime Minister concludes at some point that there's a deal possible that protects the sovereignty of our country, that would be in the economic interests of the country, then we would obviously be in a position to have that conversation.
2: LeBlanc's comments come after U.S. bans on select Canadian imports took effect on Tuesday. The latest escalation of trade war that has already led to tariffs on tens of billions of dollars worth of goods. The U.S. president and more than a dozen tech executives have signed a document on artificial intelligence. Donald Trump calls it a form of protection. Katie Nicholson tells us more.
5: Surrounded by 20 of the world's top tech titans, U.S. President Donald Trump confident the world shouldn't fear AI.
6: We have people that love our country and love the world a lot.
5: And touted an accord signed by the leaders.
6: It's almost like a constitution in a way. And the biggest people in the world signed that.
5: A copy of the accord posted to Truth Social stresses the companies agreed to internal controls and monitoring to prevent models from hacking other systems. They also

Atau lawat kami ini suri unikang kerjaya nama unu uigu kita orang tengah tu unikang ni.

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2: Ayah alat ini ko kangat ini tuwalan ayang maning
3: from CBC News, The World This Hour, I'm Neil Kumar. On the eve of Canada's National Day for Truth and Reconciliation, Manitoba is taking a step towards righting past wrongs. The province has announced the acquisition of land that is believed to be a residential school burial site. Cameron McIntosh tells us what it means for the community.
4: A Cree song of gratitude on the site of a residential school cemetery that for decades sat under a campground. Pointing to obituaries.
5: 1901, another death documented.
4: Premier Wab Kanu says the memory of the children and preservation of the cemetery are important to Canadian history.
5: People who deny the attempted cultural genocide try to say, show me the graves. Here are the graves.
4: Built in the 1960s, the campground sits atop land that belonged to the Brandon Residential School. Surviving records indicate that at least 78 students died at the Brandon Residential School, some of them buried on the school grounds, including here at the campground site between 1896 and 1911. In the decades since, land was sold off, grave markers removed. Ground-penetrating radar has helped researchers determine potential grave sites in two other locations on the school grounds. They plan to do the same here. Cameron McIntosh, CBC News, Brandon.
3: A year after the Prime Minister named the first batch of major projects on the federal government's fast-track list, LNG Canada is pressing ahead with expansion plans in Kitimat, BC. It will double the export capacity to international markets, and as Olivia Stevanovich reports, it will also mean jobs.
6: What a great day for Canada.
7: Prime Minister Mark Carney celebrating what his government says is the second largest single private investment in the country's history. A $33 billion announcement by LNG Canada. Carney says the project will be built with Indigenous people, expected to create up to 4,000 jobs and double Canada's liquefied natural gas exports to Asian and European markets. But since it's the only large-scale LNG export facility in the country, the opposition isn't exactly rejoicing.
8: We should have 18 LNG terminals right now. That's how many were seeking applications when this Liberal government took office.
7: Conservative leader Pierre Poilievre says LNG Canada Phase 2 should have happened a decade ago.
8: So my message to the Liberals is a little less conversation, a little more action, please.
7: Olivia Stefanovic, CBC News, Ottawa.
3: Sources tell CBC News Conservative MP Scott Aitchison is resigning at the end of the fall sitting. He has represented Ontario's Parry Sound Muskoka riding since the 2019 election. CTV News first conserved the news of his departure. The resignation would add to a list of Conservative MPs exiting electoral politics in recent months. Former MPs Kathy Wagenthal and Larry Brock have both stepped down in the past month. A BC Supreme Court judge has ruled the parts

like I need another tote bag. Legend with a notepad, flow like a boat with a polo flag on the mast, floating down the Gold Coast. Barber bucket hat, I don't feel the wind blow. Got a grant for my project like Senectucky, New York. 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

0: 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Por lo mío, Orange Day, Child Majesty. I thought about healing me day to day, some of the tetoli. I don't know any real only, be me a pinner tolly, none of my soul or healing me. All of me pitching it to insivity. Being in the wood is my naked soul over what we want to live with you, it's my navigator. Automatum of a tinta appeared to the beam to me. At the new knee, are you hanging look? In the nocturne of Vigavigi is hung to it, Amen. Kutian at Nime, a young to me, doing civil longer, in no hattie longer, a kayak longer look, ye sure thing in it, Amen. I think that ye see Christ to see the same ending at her, could you look nailing at her, and then you listen it to be lagging at her, a little thing at you, so I am. Amen. Good morning, friend.
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0: 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It's going to be closed this morning due to it's got to be fixed. Mata mina looking at me.
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And I got the Ula, of course, I'm gonna talk into Kosamayuk, Sana Yogila. Never pick up the Yaktuk. Regular hours. Julia and Julian Versi, he tells him about the sort of economy.

0: Canadian stars. Like you were seeing a whole new Canadian Rat Pack be born. And it feels like leading that pack is Anna Lamb. Anna Lamb is the lead in the hit show North of North, which is so funny and beautiful and weird. It's a weird, funny, beautiful show. It's on CBC and APTN and on Netflix. And it was shot in Anna's hometown of Iqaluit in Nunavut. And if you've seen it, you know how great Anna is. North of North has led to a bunch of different opportunities, not just roles in big Hollywood movies and TV shows, but also Anna personally, as a proud Inuk woman, an ability to use her platform to shed light on the causes that mean the most to her. I mean, shed light on her own community, the complexities, the humanity, the multitudes of Indigenous peoples. And the thing is that Anna...
1: Ilavan ngutokpa inulima katisini hanyaktui kapama pikku saniani pisu sinyaktui anon lepimu 11:30 ngutokpa ini hatsiang ini kungano ini kautisini hime hoyausi kapama pikku saniani suhat siti langam Suhatsini Halangamata National Truth and Reconciliation Day. 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

0: 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National Truth and Reconciliation Day. Every child matters. 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
1: Jacob Gordon, Susie E. Gordon, 2905 extension 2306. Yiga Gordon, Susie Elsie Gordon, unnamed extension 2306. Henry Saunders, 2905 extension 2215. 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Hopa Hedigalak Simalapat, Jennifer Manik, Amal John, and Queenie. 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
0: 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Every Child Matters. 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

0: 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Islanders, Maple Leafs. Tonight at 7:30.
1: He scores!
0: Wednesday night hockey. 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

0: Julian dengan hit hit kalau kesemen dengan itu so di kolang kau lak sana sih no lumu nuti kena miak. 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

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Ilang iko tu sang motor ya tahu mata no beer sales today. 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

0: Let me choose truth and reconciliation, dang it. Every child matters, Orange Shirt Day. Lumi Davy Mutt PSV among a queen along it. 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

Netuma 1492, Netuma 1492, 2569, Mugasohalaga Kurti. 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

0: 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Don't worry. It will soon pass, whatever it is. 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I'm happy.
1: This is Gordon Kaoko. Hold me mix darts doubles. And $20 entry fee. Find a buttock on really fighter and pigel on you. Illegal and I have been a pahari registration at 5, start at 5:30 at the gym. Tuck and bingo will trim and no cut long yet. Sakne long till you illegally capillo $20 entry fee at 20.

radio station. And the preacher said, you know, you always have the Lord by your side. Well, I was so pleased to be informed of this that I ran 20 red lights in his honor. Thank you, Jesus. Thank you, Lord. 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

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So I tell you,

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0: oftentimes on Truth and Reconciliation Day is the question, okay, what do we do? What still needs to be acted on when it comes to the 94 calls to action? There's a great site CBC News launched back in 2018, but it gets updated and more information put into it all the time, that tracks those 94 calls to action and where we're at with them. So throughout today's show, you're going to be hearing from myself and colleagues here on All in a Day, reading some of those recommendations, the 17 that still qualify as having not been started in the TRC calls to action. So you'll hear some of these throughout the show. Call to action number 42 under Justice. Commit to the recognition and implementation of Aboriginal justice systems. The call to action reads, we call upon the federal, provincial, and territorial governments to commit to the recognition and implementation of Aboriginal justice systems in a manner consistent with the Treaty and Aboriginal Rights of Aboriginal Peoples, the Constitutional Act 1982, and the UN Declaration on the Rights of Indigenous Peoples, endorsed in Canada in November 2012.
1: No Indigenous justice systems have yet been fully implemented either federally, provincially, or in the territories. The March 2025 Indigenous Justice Strategy includes supporting First Nations, Inuit and Métis governments, and representative institutions to build capacity to revitalize and operationalize their laws and to interconnect these with the broader Canadian justice system as appropriate.
0: Music there from Melody McIver as well, called Orange Shirt Day. Here's some more music. Cody Coyote from right here in Ottawa. Stand.

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Mix the butter. 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Starts dito lang ang yutak kani. 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

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Mixed double dart tournament happening this evening at 5 p.m. And must have your own partner. 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
1: Yeah, let me tell you the story about Muktuk Annie, who came south to go to school. With a see-through blouse and sealskin mini, old Annie sure looked cool. 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

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Registration is in few minutes. They will be starting at 5:30. 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

0: Call to action number 92 under Business and Reconciliation. This call to action calls in part for Canadian businesses to use the United Nations Declaration on the Rights of Indigenous Peoples as a reconciliation framework and to commit to meaningful consultation, obtaining the informed consent of Indigenous peoples before proceeding with economic development projects, and ensure that Aboriginal peoples have equitable access to jobs, training, and education opportunities in the corporate sector, and that Aboriginal communities gain long-term sustainable benefits from economic development projects, and that businesses provide education for management and staff on the history of Aboriginal peoples.
1: The corporate sector has not collectively adopted the United Nations Declaration on the Rights of Indigenous Peoples, nor committed to meaningful consultation or to management-level training on the legacy of residential schools. Major business groups, such as the Canadian Chamber of Commerce, argue that the federal government hasn't given them clear rules on what their reconciliation duties actually are. A national survey by the national nonprofit Indigenous Works found that 3 out of 4 Canadian companies hadn't heard of TRC Call to Action 92.
2: And once again, throughout today's show, we have been reading some of the calls to action from the Truth and Reconciliation Commission from back in 2015 and some of the work done by CBC News site Beyond 94 that has been tracking what's been done on that. Today we've been reading some of the 17 calls to action, that have not considered to be started yet. So those are some of the ones you're hearing about today. We'll be talking more about economic reconciliation a little later today on All in a Day. Turns out many listeners are getting municipal campaign emails they never wanted or don't remember signing up for. Yesterday, CBC Ottawa's Arthur White Crummy was on this show talking with residents about residents, who are confused as to why they're subscribed to an email list meant for supporters of Mark Sutcliffe's re-election campaign, despite the fact they don't remember ever subscribing to such lists. Some speculated that the incumbent mayor was using email lists from his city hall office to solicit voter support, something Sutcliffe's team vehemently says is not happening. And Arthur White Crummy explained why it's a concern if incumbent candidates

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1: 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Calypso, Kez the Band, Michelle Montano, Bob Marley, Bounty Killer. 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
9: Good evening, I'm Chris Howden. This is As It Happens. Tonight.
8: Withdrawal symptoms. U.S. forces have now pulled out of their last posts in Iraq, and for many in the country, it is a belated moment of celebration after what felt like an endless war.
9: Seeing the problem in black and white, Peru's Humboldt penguins are facing a worsening food shortage as a potential super El Nino rapidly warms the waters where they feed.
8: The crest of a new wave. 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
9: A clear and present danger. After a string of femicides in South Africa, the country's president announces new safety measures, including an official audit of unsafe streets.
8: Meeting of the masterminds. I'll speak with a member of the Peoria Nation, a historian who can finally spread the word that she is one of this year's MacArthur Fellows. That comes with a hefty cash prize and the even heftier title of genius.
9: And lost in sound, four never-before-heard recordings from Stevie Wonder's 1976 classic Songs in the Key of Life have just been released, and mixing the new tunes was a labor of love for one of the record's original engineers. As It Happens, the Wednesday edition, radio that marvels will wonder never cease.

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0: And that is it for As It Happens for this National Day for Truth and Reconciliation, Wednesday, September 30th.
1: As It Happens, we'll be back again for you tomorrow. I'm Neil Kirksall. Enjoy your evening.
0: And I'm Chris Howden. Good night.